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Cruising with NTN's Radio on a Saturday morning, the 10th of October, year 2026. Good morning, hope you're doing really well. All those visiting, yeah, I know, welcome. Those in the market, good morning. At work, at home, in Guyana, across the world, special good morning. Frederick Rapp is all on the console.

Get a bit of forecast today. It's going to be mostly sunny. It's now at 31 degrees. Precipitation at 20%, wind 10 kilometers per hour. Humidity 63 degrees. Wonderful weather in Guyana.

Want to wish you all the best if it's a birthday, whatever you're doing today, celebrating that wedding anniversary. 9 hours is 4 to 4 in Guyana. Cruising on a Saturday morning.

Yeah, so 60 degrees up there in New York City. Party Chloe. Nice in the upper 60s and the low in the mid 50s. New York City.

Well, just to let you know what's happening in the world. Trump-Russia diesel deal. President Trump announced a deal with Russia, supply 300 tons of diesel, up to 1.5 million tons more. Ukraine conflict escalation, Russia glide bomber strikes on two civilian buses, killing at least 33 people. Palestinian elections postponed. Panama earthquake, a magnitude of 7.7. Earthquake struck southern Panama, damaging buildings, disrupting power, halting regional flights. In Guyana, 110 T10 tape ball blast won Guyana. The tournament at Anna Regina has narrowed down from 80 teams to the final four unbeaten teams. Guyana Public Hospital Corporation Electronic Health Records launched an electronic health record system at the Urgent Care Center. MV Barima Inquiry. Public hearings for the MV Barima Commission of Inquiry are set to begin on October 14th. Latest world news and in Guyana. Cruising on a Saturday morning. Coming up next, exploring what's available in the business world. Patrick Rampersall on the console.

few weeks ago, we saw the world. Still good people around in the world. The Indian pilot. Prior to that, also a female. She rescued a lot of people. She died in the 20s. Now another hero. Saving so many passengers, as well as the passengers who stood up. Let's respect each other and love each other in the short time we have. Saturday morning, the 10th of October. Up next, exploring what's available in the business world.

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3: Thank you so much, Sheriff Medical Center, Sheriff General Hospital. Let's say good morning to Miss Williams, down at Fat Boys Discount Store. Good morning.
5: Well,
1: Good morning, Mr. Frederick, and good morning to all our listeners. I trust that you all will have a wonderful weekend and a great week ahead.
3: On a great day today, it's very sunny. I guess it's a lot of activity happening.
1: Lots of people
3: down there in Freedom. Hope, peace and hope.
1: Of course.
3: I know there's Diwali coming up, so tell us more what's happening.
1: Well, you know, here at Sadler Discount Store, we always have stuff that you could purchase for a different occasion, also for different holiday season, for celebration and for businesses and so many other options you have. You could purchase items here for all of those aspects, churches and so much more.
3: I know a lot of people might be making their manbog, their parasad and so on. You've got the utensils.
1: Of course. Yes. Well, let me start with utensils. We have a variety of utensils, and we have a variety of cutleries and so many more. We have, not forgetting, we have paddles, we have spoons, we have them in a wide range, we have containers, we have basins, we have pots in a wide range, we have large-scale pots too for your cooking. Yes, of course, you will want to celebrate with your family, you would want to celebrate, go out and celebrate and all these things. So we have containers that you could take along, your stuff. We have warmers, we have ice boxes in a wide range, not forgetting. So to prepare all your delicacies and so many more, we have a wide range of kaharis. We have dal pots available. We have kaharis in different sizes, yes, that you could purchase. We have outdoor stoves. Yes, of course, you have to get that so that you will get your food prepared and so many other options you have here at Fatboy Discount Store.
3: Lots of sweet meats and everything happening, seven curry, and it's going to be a lot of containers you have as well, and plates and utensils, right? Apart from the cutlery, you have like the plastic types and so?
1: Of course, yes. Not forgetting, we have beach umbrellas. If you want to go out and relax, you want to have like a picnic with your family, we have them in different sizes. Not forgetting, we have towels and we have baking dishes. We have different containers that you could also purchase. We have a variety of cutleries. And not forgetting, we have a variety of pot sets that you could purchase as gift item and also for your kitchen use.
3: I know you would like to share greetings now to the public. Go right ahead.
1: Okay, well, on behalf of the management and staff, I would like to say, I know it's very early, but I would like to say happy pre-Diwali to all. And I trust that you all stay blessed. And not forgetting, on behalf of management and staff, we thank all the customers for their continuous support. I pray that God continue to bless you all and keep you all safe. Not forgetting our telephone number is 264-2873. We're opposite churches, Track R, Stirling Road, Freedom Hope. 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
3: Always a pleasure talking with you, Ms. Williams. Want to wish you, the management, and everyone down there at Fat Boys Discount Store a fabulous weekend and a great weekend.
1: Yeah. Same to you. And Andrew Ruby said to wish you a wonderful weekend, too.
3: Oh.
1: He just passed.
3: Okay.
1: Yeah.
3: Oh.
1: Yeah, she just passed on the road here.
3: All right.
1: Yeah.
3: Thank you very much, Ms. Williams. Have a good one.
1: It's always my pleasure. You too. Stay blessed.
3: Thank you.
1: And safe. Lots of love.
3: Lots of love here. Cheers.
1: All right.
3: Charming person, wonderful person indeed. When you meet her, you'll get to know Miss Williams and Fatboy Discount Store. Thank you. We're in Georgetown and we're just obliquely opposite the Georgetown Public Hospital. 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Remember, they're offering items over the counter. 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
0: 10 hours 20 and 15 seconds in Guyana. 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Let's hear from Serendipity Gift Shop. Good morning.
2: Yeah, good morning, Mr. Frederick from Pistod. How are you this morning?
0: I'm doing really well, thanks. So could you tell us what's happening at your end?
2: A lot of things. We have the Christmas season, the holiday season is coming.

0: 7.5 and 10,000.
1: So there are different denominations. Go ahead.
0: Yeah, and the gifts are, we have them at very unbeatable prices for gift exchanges. We have for male and females too. So they can all come down to Serendipity Gift Shop and meet the friendly faces there.
1: So to qualify for a gift certificate, you have to make a purchase. Is there?
0: You can reserve. You can call on the WhatsApp and reserve what price you want, and we reserve it for you. And you can come down and pay for that and collect it and give who you need to give.
1: So you just make an order on the phone, and you as call, well as
0: yes.
1: Is there an equilibrium, a figure that you have to surpass to get the certificate? How much money you got to spend?
0: Up to $10,000. And if you buy the certificate for $10,000 and the gift is, let's say, $12,500, you just pay that with the cash money.
1: Okay. And this is operable? Has it started?
0: Yes, it started. It started. It started from, actually, from today.
1: Okay. So this is being mapped out or rolled out from today, and it's going
0: yes.
1: until when?
0: Until the last day, Christmas Eve. If it's still available, if the amount is still available.
1: Okay, so while the certificates last.
0: Correct.
1: Once it's available, you'll get it.
0: Correct, you get it.
1: So the early shopper, the early bird catches the worm.
0: Well, I always think so.
1: So you got to throw the bait.
0: Well, that's why I throw it so early.
1: you got to get your fishing rod out and.
0: Yes.
1: All right, tell us where you're located. Tell us where you're located.
0: We are located on 333 East Street, South Cummingsburg, on the eastern side, on Mohan Singh's Jewelry Building, and it says Serendipity Gift Shop Big.
1: Great. Now, if I'm a novice and I'm not familiar with Georgetown, how do I travel? How do I navigate the roadways?
0: All right, if you're coming from the East Coast, it's better to take Lamaha Street, turn into East Street. It's much easier. And you come right down between Cuomo and Church, you find it very easily. And if you're coming from East Bank, you take Church Street, then you'll have to take the western side and then come all around to the eastern side between Cuomo and Church.
1: Great. Before you go, could you tell the listeners your time of operation, what time you're open and close?
0: Yes. On we close on Mondays. But mind you, for the holidays, we're going to give you a new opening time. But this is for now. So it's still, we close on Mondays and we open from Tuesdays to Friday from 9 to 4 and Saturday is from 9 to 2.
1: Well, it's great talking with you. I want to wish you and your family.
0: And I want to just give you the number.
1: Go ahead. Go ahead, please.
0: No, it's 650, the WhatsApp number is 650-5398. You're free to call and just place an order. We can keep it for you for certain days. You just say when to pick up.
1: Excellent. Could you repeat the number one more time, please?
0: Okay. 650-5398.
1: Well, thank you very much. I want to wish you an awesome rest of the day and a great weekend.
0: Welcome. Same to you.
1: Well, thank you. Serendipity Gift Shop and located in the same building with Mohan Singh Jewelry. 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This is where we are definitely keeping you in the loop regarding what's available in the business world. Lots of opportunity, lots of bargaining. And we're looking holistically at various factions and how we can update you. We now approach the entertainment segment, so I hope that you're enjoying and you'll continue to enjoy.

Let's say a special shout out to Lalita joining. She says she's busy, Auntie Lalita. Well, hope you have a good day, Auntie Lalita. 624-7874. Let's see who's on the line. When you come through, tell me your names because I have to look for your name. Wow, and some of you, quite a lot of messages, so I keep looking. Let's ask Nafisa up in Canada. Special shout out to you, Nafisa. Also, let's say hi to Rajesh. And

family. Special shout out to you as well, Rajesh. Wishing you all the best. Shamina up in Canada. Hope you're having a fabulous day. Charmalee, Rohit and Navin up in the Bronx, USA. My cousin Raphael, Montreal, Canada. And Alicia, I want to wish both of you all the best. The D-Row from Kilcoy, 89.3 FM, Burbies. The Uncle Joey Tempo, good afternoon. Good morning to you. My cousin Andy from Freedom Hoop, good morning. Tahira from Canada, good morning. Beryl Susaran in Queens, New York, good morning. Mohan up in Yonkers, USA. Raymond Paulson, Brooklyn, New York. My cousins Fazil and Harold Chieto, Brampton, Canada. Shanta Shiv from Leonora. Uncle Munir Nazrin up in the Bronx. Sammy Christmas, Toronto. Gregory King here in Guyana. Penny Isaacs in Guyana, Haiti. Sidita from Thrifty Shopping, Mrs. Backus, good morning. Patrick from Yonkers, USA. Peb, good morning, Peb. Marianne, good morning. Auntie Hema, good morning. I trust you're enjoying, and let's sit back, relax, and enjoy the music here.

0: Exploring what's available in the business world, that's the entertainment segment. Let's say a special hi to Renwick McDougall up in Arizona, Texas. A special good morning also to Cynthia Mohabir, Queens, New York. Wishing you all the best. To Janelle, good morning. Hope you're doing really well, Janelle. Also, let's say hi to Nalini Sadlu up in the USA. Want to wish you an awesome, awesome day. She is offering condolences to Jai Sukraj and family on the passing of his wife, Reshma. They're from Plantain Walk. Wow, I know them well. I'm so sorry. Condolences as well to the family. Uncle Munir is listening in, saying a special shout out to his nephew, Faisal, in Toronto, who's up in Toronto. Faisal, hope you guys are having a blast up there. You're in good hands. Pamela and Richard Hendricks, they're in the house as well. Good morning. Guru Street, Suzai, let's say a special shout out and good morning to Anita up there. Hope you're doing really well, Anita. And let's say a special hello to Sunita and the team. Thrifty Shopping Center. I truly hope that you folks are doing really well today. What a pleasure. What a way to hear more of what's happening down there. Well, let's say a special good afternoon to Sunita and her team at Thrifty Shopping Center, 129 Regent Street, between King and Wellington Streets. You can call them on +592-226-1992, 225-0080, 657-6894, 618-4082, or Sunita herself at 655-0932. 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What I'm telling you, you can have an idea, but to actually see what's available, it's several items. You're going to go crazy when you enter because everything that you're looking for is found under one roof. They have various types of vases in assorted colors. When I'm talking about this, you have to actually go into the location to see because they are different sizes, different styles, different fashions, and suitable for various areas. In the office, at home, if you're having an outdoor activity, you can display them. They have some beautiful floral arrangements. Flower sets, they're in various sizes, patterns, colors. Beautiful, even the green ones that typify trees. There are so many. They're amazing, beautiful. But I just can't describe them. You have to visit. And they have also the stands available to accommodate them. So you can have various pots placed on these stands at various areas of the stand. It's going to be so beautiful, especially if there's a patio in your home or maybe in the office area like banks and so on. They can hold all the floral arrangements at one time to look, beautify the environment. It's going to be very, very accommodating for businesses and homes. There are various types and sizes of rakes and hardware items. When you talk about hardware items, there are several. I can't list all, but like garden forks, spades, shovels, they got sledgehammers. Also, they have all items like the long handle Brussels brushes that you can use for the concrete. They got paint brushes. You can paint your home various sizes. Spray cans. You can spray the yard, the grass. You can even spray your plants or water your plants. And also, if you want to secure your premises, secure your home, secure your store, there are padlocks in all sizes and they're very durable. Also, if you want to water the gardens and so, they have water cans. And if you want to relax in a car while driving home, driving to work, and at home you want to listen, they have headsets for listening to music. And in the kitchen, if you're talking about the kitchen area, enamel, what you call receivers, they've got receivers in all types, enamel type, and the PVC fittings, they've got every aspect of it, like, the connections, the pipes and pipe tops and everything that you're looking for, enamel. They got the galvanized receivers or sinks. They've got also pliers you can use for electrical work, electrical cables, assorted color lights in your home to beautify. They got solar lights as well. You can use indoor and outdoor solar lights, especially the lights to beautify your area, the environs. If you have a tall house and you place it at the top, it's going to bright up the yard space, as well as those for the road area, to make sure that your surrounding is actually bright. And remember, they've got switches, plugs, bulbs, fluorescent tubes and lights, the whole set as well as the individual. They've got drop cords in various sizes, like if you have your stereo set, your musical equipment, or your fairy lights, is coming out of the holiday season and you want to have the various set of drop cords, they have all of those available and even more. 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
3: Thank you very much to Mr. Ramzi Ali, Rita Bihari, Kamini, Mr. Sammy, and everyone down there, Tall Boy. They're wishing you an awesome weekend and a great, great week ahead. This is where I have to say goodbye. DJ Golden Child comes up next. Let's say hi to Patrick up in Yonkers, USA. It's Penny Isaac, special shout out to you as well. Hope you're doing really well today. Remember, God loves you. I love you too. Have an awesome, awesome Saturday. Back this afternoon, 16 hours 30, tomorrow from 12 noon. Take care and have a fantastic day. Frederick Singh, tata, adios, goodbye for now.
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4: Amen, cinnamon. You know, TJ, them top boss represent DJ Golden Child. Some boy and a bad man. I will trick him and tell him. Kick it off like a ball, make it run. Up to-

That's right, a blessed good morning and welcome down to the Guyana Breweries Inc. Hour. Right here in the Pulse of Guyana, 89.1 FM. It's your boy DJ Goldie. I'll keep your company up until 12 noon. Remember, it's the home of Caribbean beverages in Guyana, such as Carib Lager Beer, Moccasin, Royal Extra Stout, Coors Light, Stag 592, Smorn of Ice, Caribbean Rose, Shandy, Jensen Up, Smalta. And of course, we exist to refresh and uplift our people worldwide with unique appealing beverages to continuously create value for everyone we touch. Let me say a pleasant good morning and a happy Saturday to the entire team down there at Guyana Breweries Inc. The ever so hard working team, man.

And of course, shout out to everyone who's locked into the program, wherever you're locked in from. Turn up those volumes. I'm going to dive right into some music. And then, of course, I'm going to come back and let you know what's popping with Guyana Beauties Inc. All right?

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1: Love when you balance like an acrobat. Drop it like an earthquake, jiggle like the aftershock. Action, we say, we don't talk a lot, no bagger shots. 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

0: That time has now moved on to 18 minutes past that 11 o'clock hour. Again, Abiri's Inc., of course. Straight from the shelf to the cart. Don't forget the 592. Top of the grocery list, of course. Enjoy responsibly. And of course, a good time just got two new flavors. Meet Shandy Mango and the Pommy Rack here for a limited time only. Which one are you trying first? The Mango or the Pommy Rack? That's the Carib Shandy. Trust me, I had them. Both taste really awesome. So, of course, guys, it's flavors with benefits for a good time, not for a long time. You enjoy. And, of course, happy belated birthday to the man David from Guyana Beeries Inc. And the team goes on to say, may this year bring exciting beginnings, proud moments, plenty time, plenty of time for the things you love. Have a fantastic birthday, of course. I'm sure it was epic. It is also Breast Cancer Awareness Month, currently the month of October.
1: Production.
0: And as we observe Breast Cancer Awareness Month, we honor those facing breast cancer, celebrate survivors, and remember those we've lost. We stand with every person and the family affected and encourage everyone to look out for one another. Remember, early detection saves lives. As you continue here with the music on the Pulse of Guyana. Yeah, yeah. It is the GBI Hour. Once again, shouting out to the entire team, man. Come on, let's go.

0: saying good morning to Mr. Rudy, who is saying a happy GBI day to everyone. And of course, to Pamela Citroen Hendricks, who is saying a blessed good morning and a fantastic day and a blessed and a wonderful weekend as well. Shouting out to Auntie Ruby and of course, to Auntie Lally Zedong at Mondrapoor Market. Shouting out to the entire crew there. The crew at Serendipity Gift Shop. Yes, can't forget you guys, Auntie Hema. The crew, of course, Auntie Beryl up in the USA. The crew up in the Browns, Parmely. Parmela, Sarju, Charmely. I want to mix the names up, huh? Auntie Dalady Singh, of course, all the regular listeners to Auntie Anna. Tell you what, I'm going to be right back with you in a few.
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0: D-Dality Sick, of course, all the regular listeners to Antiana. 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
5: All right, back with you. So we're going to keep the vibes flowing here. Shouting out once again to everyone who's locked into 89.1 FM. It is the GBI Hour. In case you've just joined us, yes, Charmelee saying good morning to everyone locked in, enjoying the vibes on a Saturday morning. And of course, Auntie Ruby saying happy weekend to everyone. Big it up to Team GBI. One love as usual. Let me shout out to the crew there at SNS Lounge. Of course, tonight you can catch the vibes there. Enjoy some cold GBI products. Of course, you could wear pink. It's an all pink party tonight in support of the breast cancer awareness. So tomorrow night, Selector Terry, DJ Golden Child, we're going to be there. Tonight is DJ Kevin and Selector Kevin.

Well, I'm saying happy birthday to the man, Divin, celebrating his birthday today. Wishing you all the best, of course, from your family, your friends, your relatives, your loved ones, man. All the best to you. Do have a good one. Once again, happy birthday to the man, Divin.

is your Saturday morning going? I trust that it is going great. Make sure you enjoy a cold GBI. Now, you know what? I got that saying from Shawty. Left with me. A cold GBI, but there is both alcoholic and non-alcoholic product for you to enjoy. You could enjoy it with friends and family, by yourself, however you choose to. Remember, it's the weekend. And of course, GBI exists to refresh and uplift our people worldwide with unique appealing beverages to continuously create value for everyone we touch. Now you can pick up their products at any supermarket near you or a bar. Like I said, straight from the shelf to the cart. Don't forget the 592. It must be top of the grocery list, right? As we continue with some more music here this morning. It's always a vibe. The GBI Hour.

saying good morning to Debbie Ganga there. Shout out to you also. We have here good morning, DJ Golden Child, and happy Thanksgiving to all my Canadians, family, and friends. That's happening on Monday, the 12th. Of October. It's a holiday there in Canada. Yeah. So shouting out to the folks up in the Brampton, the Kahirus up in the Brampton there. Yeah, shouting out to you guys. Trust that you will enjoy that this long weekend, all right? That's about 11 hours 35. Which one of the product from Guyana Breweries Inc. do you enjoy the most? Which one? Shawnee, good morning to you. The folks of Kitty there, good morning. Shouting out good morning to Sweaty and his crew. That's up in Alexander Village, 4th Street. Show them you have. And of course, Poonam is in 3rd Street. Shouting out to the Mr. Rudy and the guys there at Jai Signs at Auto Designs. La Penitence area there. Let me drop this one from the top. Folks up in Burbies, Antimina up in Bushland Burbies there.

right, so let me say shout out to the Hunter Man. Big up yourself, Mr. Hunter Man. I know I had this one here a while to drop for you. It's a brand new one. I think he released it about 2 or 3 weeks ago. Around then, I can't really remember. But I know I was supposed to drop it for him a long time ago on NTN here. But I'm going to drop it for him. Hunter, I'm going to drop it for the people, for the fans of the Hunter Man over the years. It's a brand new one. It's called Balance the Cup. All right. Balance the Cup. And I can tell you why he said that. So big up to the Hunter Man on this one.

Well, as he was saying to me, he said, hey, yo, Golden Child, let me tell you something. I see, it's not a nowadays dance. It's a dance that's been around for a long time, but nobody take it seriously. Well, you know, every time in that party, somebody trying to balance a cup on the head and dance. He said, well, tell you what, I'm going to drop this one for them. Trust me, it's not an easy thing to do. You really got to know to balance it on your head. So let me drop it one more time for you guys here this morning on the GBI Hour, brand new from the Hunter Man.

0: I know somewhere, somehow this would have come from Atina later, you know, of course. She says she have to dance, of course. I know you might want to balance the cup. All right, big it up. See you, Auntie Lalita. Yes, of course, the Hindus will be observing Navratri from tomorrow. Some people started already from today. You know, a few people do it two, three days before. All right, so, yeah, happy Navratri in advance to all the Hindu brothers and sisters, everyone who will be observing Navratri. And, of course, we have, I just want to shout out to my beautiful wife, Shalini. And our West Indies team, good luck in the upcoming matches. We can win the series. Everyone listening, a blessed weekend from the man Zahid. Zahid, I'm with you there on that one. You know, I mean, a lot of people mouth got shut up yesterday because when they saw the total what that was posted, we lose, West Indies can this. You know the naysayers. You know them. The ones that hate West Indies, but I ain't hear back from people like Steve, Harry Chiran, Nakali, and Amon Radio. Steve, pick up yourself. You know, a lot of them I didn't hear back from because, you know, they can't believe that West Indies actually did it. Anyway, Shea Hope, he stood up and he did it. So congratulations to Shea Hope and his entire team there. West Indies. Of course, you know, the series is level 1-1. So let's hope that they could win the remainder and take the series as well. Let me say good morning to Kay up in New York. How are you doing? Kay and her family, good morning to you guys. I'm going to be right back with you after this a short commercial break.
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0: back with you. 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Smirnoff Ice, Caribbean Rose, 592 Lager Beer, Coors Light, Stag, Man's Beer, Royal Extra Stout, Max's and Stout, and of course Caribbean. Once again, shouting out to the entire team, Dong at Guyana Breweries Inc. Remember, if you're enjoying an alcoholic product, enjoy it responsibly. No underage drinking. Drinking and driving. You know, I feel like, you know, we had some dancehall to start and some soca, then we headed into some chutney. I tried to give you a little bit of everything this morning, but of course, it's been a while I touched this one on radio, you know. Big up to my girl, Sonia Singh, on this one.
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0: So if you're having some gilbak or curry, of course, I don't know about you, but a 592 could go down nice with that, or of course, like, even a stag.
1: I am a nice, nice girl from Guyana.
0: Let's go.

0: saying good morning to Wahid up in Cane Grove. Shout out to the folks up in Mahai Kadir.
1: When a chunky me curry, all the boys them just going crazy.
0: Hey, saying good morning to the folks there at King Shop in Success, as well as Bobby Shop there at Success. That's a back shop. Pick it up to Playboy as well. Success crew.
1: Watch me, so boy, just bring your money and come by.
0: I ain't forget y'all. Mournable crew. The entire East Coast, man. Come on.
1: Boy, just bring your money and come.
0: East Bank.
1: Everybody.
0: All over the West Side.
1: Standing
0: all the way up in Linden, wherever you're locked in from. Region 1. Maruka crew, big it up. You come in your way in December. Entire 83,000 square miles, man. Big it up, but of course, those out of Guyana as well locked in. Big it up, see you guys. Guyana Breweries Inc.

0: it's about a time that I have to wrap things up. But of course, you know, it's always a pleasure being here, keeping your company. And for those of you still asking, yes, I'm not doing Music Maza currently. That's just GBI Hour for now. So catch me next Saturday right here on the Pulse of Guyana. For more vibes, more entertainment, everything GBI. Thank you so much to all the listeners. I trust that you guys will have a great weekend. Whatever you're doing, stay safe. And remember, if you're enjoying an alcoholic product from Guyana Berry Zinc, enjoy responsibly. What are you drinking? That's 18 and over. And drinking or driving. And of course, remember the motto, we exist to refresh and uplift our people worldwide with an unique appealing beverages that continuously create value for everyone we touch. So on behalf of the entire team there at Guyana Berry Zinc, DJ Golden Child and NTN Radio, we're wishing you all the best for the weekend. Whatever you're doing, stay safe. Have a good one. Saying bye-bye for now.
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taking all the ladies on the dance floor. 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
4: 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That's so awesome of you. Thanks. And if you're just listening and you stumble on the app and you want to know where you're joining, you're listening to 89.1 FM from Guyana, South America, Georgetown, Guyana. We're here in the Garden City, and it's 89.1 NTN Radio, and we're located at 52 Brick Dam, Georgetown, Guyana. I'm Frederick Ramprasad. We have the maestro on the console and the tap team, Randy Kanai. Let's take you back to some more great hits as we are loving all the hits here on the radio.

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3: 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Thanks to Randy Kanai. 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